0: this is not our home. It's something we only have here.
1: So I cry no more.
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0: Tenderness. Breathe for them. Run for them. Pain for them.
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Stay all night. 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Tom, Dick, and Harry from way across town. 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

mine. 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

0: 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I mean, that's beautiful.
1: Yeah.
0: Like this black, that is really
1: pretty. And so the what's
0: pretty.
1: This line is what's under?
0: Yeah, I mean, it's probably just like a natural something happening.
1: Yeah.